This is one of my favorites from back in the day, and they rung bells. The love we had stays on my mind. Ask them boys, the Dells.

I don't think it gets any better than that. The love we had stays on my mind. Talking about the bells ringing. We got Selena over here, and she's got me dreaming.

That is the first hour of the Universal Love Shower. I hope I fulfill your desires. Before we move on from the quiet storm, we're going to reiterate by giving you an update of the songs that was previously played. We started out with Parliament Funkadelic, Tear the Roof Off the Sucker. Yeah. First 15 minutes, could have moved those chairs and tables out the way because the Universal Rhythm did not come out here to play. We followed that up with Johnny Gill, Rub You the Right Way. Hey girl, I think I'm gonna make you my wifey. SOS Band, No One's Gonna Love You the Way I Do. Lionel Richie doing his solo thing. Yeah, he was a solo star. The night he was singing, You Are. Spinners was in the house. Could it be I'm falling in love? Bobby V. Valentino. He pumped his brakes and slowed down. Then we hit you off with the Quiet Storm. That was Smokey Robinson. Introducing you to the hour that makes you feel all fuzzy and warm. Then we opened it up with a new addition. Can You Stand the Rain? Mr. Alexander O'Neill, baby making music, If Only You Were Here. These the homeboys right here, and they could be compared to no other. Hello, it's me, it's the Isley Brothers. Then we step back in the day. This is one of my favorites, if not my favorite. The Love We Had Stays on My Mind. Fidels. Then we rounded it off with Selena, Dreaming. We're going into our jazz hour where we're going to shower you with more flowers. Share a little

Poetry, some black history tips, and keep it moving, cause we don't quit. Y'all sit back and listen to some jazz, some good jazz, soft listening jazz, as this next hour passes. Now, Jake.

Looking out my camera, we had a little rain come down out there. It was a little muggy. I guess the universe had to release its, I don't know what's going on. Soft listening jazz.

They say a match is bright. It's bright when it's about to go out. Let me get that right. They say a match is at its brightest when it's about to go out. Well, we're going into August. Tomorrow will be August 1st. Before the fall. And so, August usually gets pretty hot. So, one more time I'm going to share with you. The cooling centers. If you don't need it, take the numbers down and pass it on. The county administration building. This is the Bergen County area, y'all. 201-336-7300. First floor, 1 Bergen County Plaza. Hackensack, New Jersey, 07601. If you're familiar with Hackensack, it's right behind the courthouse over there. Hudson Street. Bergenfield Senior Activity Building, 973-478-0502. 480 Midland Avenue, Garfield, New Jersey, 07021. Northwest Bergen Senior Activity Building, 201-445-5690. 4650 Center Street, Midland Park, 07432. Southwest Bergen Senior Activity Building, 201-935-8920. 147 Hackensack Street, East Rutherford, New Jersey, 07073. Last but not least, we have the homeless shelter. 120 River Street, 201-336-6475. That's Hackensack, New Jersey. 07601. Sit back and relax as we tax these airwaves.

I know y'all done heard about LeBron James, King James, going to the 76ers. Wow. Over there with Jaylen Brown. They got some star players over there. Might be bringing that thing back to the East Coast. Yeah, LeBron James is like a journeyman. He's been a little bit everywhere. I can't hate on him. He did his thing. He says he spends over $1 million on his body. That's just working out and stuff, you know. Wow. He's in pretty good shape, too. He still can fly. He got to accomplish one of his dreams, and that was to play with his son, Bronny. A lot of people took offense to that. He was only doing the right thing, making a path for his son. Ain't nothing wrong with that. Yeah, they might make some noise over there in 76. They haven't had a championship since 83. Mm-hmm. Been a while. A king is endowed with the spirit of God. In fact, his job is not easy, but very hard. Utilizing the wisdom that is embedded in his soul. This is a commodity that is more precious than gold. Judging disputes that may arise between family and friends, interacting precise precision so that justice always wins. A king is at one with the universe and will break down all barriers, superstitions, and curse. His grace and mercy is known throughout the world, another commodity that is worth more than an oyster's pearl. Often king is criticized, ridiculed, and degraded. However, these are his foes, and only by them is he hated. A king's job is greater than this. He must not falter, or his goals he will miss. He listens to the spirit of God and does as he's told. And with the confidence of the universe, each step he takes will be bold. So when you have had enough and just want to quit, this is something that you must never forget. Be good, orderly, and direct. Tap into yourself and you will experience your portion of kingship. So get up, my son. This has happened to the greatest of human beings. Falling from the grace of God because you believed in sight but yet not seen. The material things of this world are temporary and not concrete. To worship and praise them will eventually make your soul weak. We have been born to die, however we must die in order to live. It is not only receiving, we must learn how to give. This will elevate you to your highest domain. It will filter your mind and keep you from going insane. So shake yourself off and brush your knees. In this world, it is not about others. It is only God that we have to please. So rise, my son, to the goals you aspire. These trials and tribulation, once persevered, will take you even higher. Basking in the sun, enjoying the moon at night. There's a pot of gold at the end of this fight. You are not of this world, so your journey, you must press on. Yes, the rhythm of the universe is where you belong. And this fight, you must never quit. You are a king, a warrior. And this is something you must never forget. Rise, my son.

Yeah, it looked like it's gonna stop raining out there, which is a good thing. I guess the universe had to release itself. One more month and we're going into the fall. I'm a September baby. I'm a fall baby. Well, I could adjust to it all. I mean, I love the summer. Out there in the sun, chilling, kicking with the fellas, playing some chess and stuff like that. Laying on the beach with the young lady, just chilling. But fall is I am biased. Fall is my favorite part of the year. Leaves start turning yellow. Different colors in the sky. It's just a beautiful time of the year. Speaking of beauty, as my thoughts capsulize your face, my involuntary muscle ejects a smile that lights up the whole place. You know it's my thing to massage your brain, vibrate your body while erasing your pain. I want you to enjoy the juices of life, the nectar of your fantasy. I wish to turn your dreams into a concrete reality. Observe you sunbathing in honey that drips from the trees as I pray for you on my bended knees. My chocolate covered cherry dipped in caramel, radiating love, sometimes it seems unbearable. Don't get me wrong, for I love the rhythm of the universe that flows through my heart, the vine of life that holds us together to never part. Two spirits in search of the ocean unite as one to perform poetry in motion. Yes, this is an immaculate love, and it's all mine. Something I never ever thought that I would experience in this lifetime. I must admit that God has always been good to me. When he blessed me with your love, he set my soul free. For I have a lot to be thankful for in this lifetime. You are a succulent fruit and as fine as wine. I can see your presence shining from off and afar. You possess the beauty of a night sky star. I thank my Father that reigns in the heavens above for sharing with me his nectar of love.

Yeah, stoking for me. The rhythm of the universe that flows through all of us, through faith, works, and time, we will learn to trust. It's like a thread that fills the hole within a sewing needle. It is only when we fulfill the hole within our soul that we can help other people. We can only love another if at first we love ourselves. Stop looking around at others and pull your life down off that shelf. This life is your responsibility and you must participate in it every day. It is very serious. We have no time to play. However, have fun in your travels, but stay focused on what you're doing, because once this is lost, your life may fall into ruins. So when you're down and out and you feel like you're in a rut, remember the rhythm of the universe and that it provides a half full cup. Strive to reach levels you have never been before. The foundation of excellence that open every closed door. It is a compass that God and gives you precise precision and specific directions. Once you're in harmony with it, you have made the ultimate connection.

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Black History Tip tonight is coming from a different place. It's featuring Miss Betty White. You know the comic. She was very nice. Betty White was not a political activist by trade, but took a legendary, courageous stand against racism in 1954, featuring Arthur Duncan, refusing to fire him and give him to the and even give him even more airtime. The backlash took place when White hired talented black tap dancer Arthur Duncan as a regular on her network program, The Betty White Show. Some people might remember that. I vaguely remember it. Some audiences and local television stations in the American South threatened to boycott and demanded that he be removed, refusing to cave in to the racist pressure or pull her co-star from the screen. Miss White famously responded, "You're gonna have to live with it, I'm sorry," and proceeded to give Duncan even more airtime to perform on her show. Amid sponsors' pressure and the regional television station's pushback, NBC eventually canceled the program later that year. But the bold integration milestone paved the way forward for black artists on national television. Betty White died December 31st, 2021, at 99 years of age. A few months before her 100th birthday, Betty White, the Universal Rhythm here on WFDU 89.1, C9 HD2, flowers go out to you.

We're coming upon the hour, the end of the Universal Rhythms Love Shower. It's been a wonderful Friday, as is always. Got a little taste of rain out there, but it looks clear out there right now. I hope I fulfill y'all desires. Always remember to stay 10 toes down for self. Put your oxygen mask on. Then look over so you can help somebody else. I'm about ready to get up out of here. And I will see you next Friday with some more provocative thoughts, Black history tips, good listening music, and some jazz as that last hour pass. Y'all take care. I'm out. Yes, he will.

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Enemies

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Word to the masses, I heard God asses for less fake rappers.

You're bringing a few old army buddies home. You're calling from afar. Get away from there. No, not you, honey. I was talking to the baby. Wait a minute, honey. The doorbell. Honey, could you stop at the market and...

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tequila down in Mexico. Tasted wine in old Bordeaux. Rum and Coca-Cola down in Puerto Rico. Give me champagne, I won't complain.

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Oh, he hates to leave her, but he's got another show to do. He knows she gets lonely, so he lets her know he's thinking about her. And though millions are listening, she knows who he's talking to.

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He taped his show just so he could be home with her. The radio was playing, and as he walked in on her, her lover, he heard himself saying the last words that they ever heard.

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1: A friend of mine gave me 10 little bottles of some special stuff that he had brewed up himself. So I took it and hid it down in my basement. But my wife found out about it, and she told me to get rid of it or else. Since I didn't like the way she said, or else, I went down there and proceeded to carry out her instructions. I set the 10 little bottles on the drain board, picked up the first bottle, pulled the cork out of it, and poured it down the sink. That is, all except one little swaller, which I drank. I picked up the next bottle, and I pulled the sink out of it, and I poured it down the sink. All except one little swaller, which I drank. I picked up the next cork and I pulled a sink out of it and I poured it down a bottle. All except one teensy-weensy little swaller, which I sank. I usually have a little difficulty with this number. You see, I come from a great long line of stinkers, drinkers. I had an uncle that drank a quart a day every day of his life. No kidding. He could drink a quart and not even stagger. Heck, he couldn't even move. We told him, we says, you better quit drinking that stuff. It's gonna kill you. Sure enough, it killed him. He died last year at the age of 102. Well, don't laugh. We dug him up last week. He looks better than y'all do now.

guy back here asked me, he says, what's the difference between a drunk and an alcoholic? I'll tell you. Us drunks don't have to attend all them dang old meetings, you know? Don't you know one little thing? You better not say nothing against my wife, Buster, because I'll have you know. I'll have you know that I got the wifest little nice in the whole United States.

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And somewhere downtown Nashville, a young man just got off the bus with a guitar in his hand, a pocket full of songs, a lot of talent, and a heart full of hope. And he's gonna be the next big country star.

0: 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My name is Bob Harrison, and I am happy to be your host this morning, August 1st, for 4 big hours of traditional country music. 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
1: Let there be country.

And there we go. Hank Williams getting us off to a fine start this morning here on Let There Be Country with Lovesick Blues. And sorry about that little interruption there, but that was me just pushing the wrong button this morning. And I'm sure there are going to be a lot more mistakes this morning because this is live radio. Ladies and gentlemen, I'm here live on the morning of August 1st, 2026, Saturday morning in the WFDUHD Two studio right here in Teaneck, so you hear everything that happens and everything that shouldn't happen. It is the way radio should be. And Hank Williams, okay, he recorded that tune, Lovesick Blues, on December 22nd, 1948, at the legendary E.T. Herzog recording studio in Cincinnati, Ohio, and it was released about 2 months later, early in 1949, as an MGM single. Lovesick Blues remained at the number one position on the nationwide Billboard country music charts for 16 weeks. So by some accounts, that would be Hank Williams' biggest hit of all time. And that gives me a little bit of an inspiration for our Early Riser special in just a little bit. The biggest hits by some of the biggest stars. So stay tuned for that. We'll have that coming up along with all of your favorites here on Let There Be Country, all your favorite special features. We've got them all for you this morning. My name is Bob Harrison. Would love to hear from you. My email address is wfduearthwormacres@gmail.com. And we're going to get started, as we usually do on this Saturday morning, with a sweep throughout country music history. Our 101 years of country music history. We're going to go back 101 years plus 5 days to get us started with a tune that was recorded by Charlie Poole and the North Carolina Ramblers at their very first recording session. As I've mentioned over the last couple of weeks, Charlie Poole would go on to be one of country music's biggest stars during the first decade of recorded country music, which is the 1920s. And this one was recorded on July 27th, 1925, 101 years ago plus 5 days. All right, and it features Charlie Poole on his first recording session on banjo and lead vocals, Posey Rohrer on fiddle, and Norman Woodleaf on guitar. So let's give it a listen. Charlie Poole and the North Carolina Ramblers. The title of this tune is Can I Sleep in Your Barn Tonight, Mister? Let's give it a listen right here on Let There Be Country.

0: And we are off to a fine start this morning here on Let There Be Country, wouldn't you say so? And that is our sweep of 101 years of country music history, just to get us started, just to put a little pep in your step and give you a little bit of inspiration as you wake up this morning for your busy, busy weekend. And we started that set of music off with Charlie Poole and the North Carolina Ramblers, something that was recorded 101 years ago and 5 days. All right, it had its 101st anniversary on July 27th, this past Monday. Can I Sleep in Your Barn Tonight, Mister? And then we went to the present day, Thomas Rhett featuring Jordan Davis, Ain't a Bad Life, a record that got all the way to number one on the nationwide country music charts back in February, just a few months ago, February of 2026. And then we went to the midpoint of country music history, or pretty close to the midpoint, with Conway Twitty, another record that went all the way to number one. It went all the way to number one in 1976. Conway Twitty, After All the Good Is Gone. And we have a lot more music coming right up, including our Early Risers special. So just hang in there.
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0: And let's take our first look at the weather forecast for the New York City metropolitan area here on Let There Be Country. And today, Saturday, August 1st, we have a partly sunny day in store for us with a high this afternoon near 86 degrees. And then tonight, cloudy, a low around 72 degrees. And then tomorrow, Sunday, mostly cloudy, a high near 83 degrees with a 30% chance of showers on Sunday. Then Sunday night, an 80% chance of showers and thunderstorms overnight Sunday night, and a low around 72 degrees. Then on Monday, when you're waking up for Earthworm Acres here at WFDU HD2 at 7 o'clock in the morning, you're going to be waking up Monday to a rainy day. 80% chance of showers and thunderstorms Monday, a high near 83 degrees. Right now here in Teaneck, the humidity is way up there at 96%. Winds are calm. There's a bit of fog in the air, and we have 68 degrees going up to a partly sunny 86 degrees this afternoon. 89.1 WFDU. And now let's get going with our early riser topic. And we started the show off this morning with Hank Williams' biggest hit of all time, at least by some.

accounts, Lovesick Blues. So I thought maybe what we would do is just pick out a few country singers, a few country groups, and play their biggest hits of all time. So let's get started with Crystal Gayle. Her biggest hit of all time, Don't It Make My Brown Eyes Blue. Let's give it a listen. You can sing along at the breakfast table to all of these right here on Let There Be Country. Okay, and let's try it one more time. Oh, my goodness.

And there we go. It is our early riser special right here on Let There Be Country this morning. A special treat for those of you that wake up so very early to get your weekend off to a fine start by listening to Let There Be Country. And what did we have for our early riser topic? Big country music recording stars and their biggest hits. So let's see, what was the biggest hit for Crystal Gayle? It goes back to 1977 when she went all the way to number one on the country charts for 4 weeks and number two on the pop charts for 3 weeks with Don't It Make My Brown Eyes Blue. And then we followed that up with the Bellamy Brothers, If I Said You Had a Beautiful Body, went all the way to number one for 3 weeks on the country charts in 1979. And then Susie Boggess, and her biggest hit of all time for herself was Drive South. In 1993, she got all the way to number two on the nationwide country music charts, her best and biggest hit. And then a surprise, it was Alabama, and with all the big hits that they had, Jukebox on My Mind looks like it was the biggest. It was number one for 4 weeks on the country music charts in 1990. Alabama, right here on Let There Be Country. So, good morning, everyone. Welcome to Let There Be Country. We have all our features this morning here on Let There Be Country, including our Cowboys, Hippies, and Outlaws feature. And for this feature, we're going to go to the cowboy music and Tex Ritter, a tune that he recorded in 1946, and it appeared on a 1973 compilation album. And I tell you, when I listened to it, I think he may have re-recorded it for this compilation album, but he did it very much in the 1946 style. So is this 1946? Is it 1973? Well, regardless, we're going to listen to it right here. It's Tex Ritter, Bad Brahma Bull, and we've got it for you on Let There Be Country. Good morning, everyone.

0: And it is our Cowboys, Hippies, and Outlaws feature this morning here on Let There Be Country. And our outlaw of the week is none other than Willie Nelson from his latest CD, Whiskey Wants Me To. And that latest CD, Dream Chaser, is highly recommended. You might want to pick it up if you see it around.
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0: 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Now, were you listening to country radio right around this time of the year, first week of August, back in 1963? Well, if you weren't, what were you doing? You were missing out on a lot of great songs. Let's just take a brief look at a few of the tunes that were on the nationwide country music charts this very week in 1963.
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0: and it burns, burns, burns. The ring of fire, the ring of fire, the ring of fire, the ring of fire.
1: And there you go, some of the records that were on the nationwide country music charts this very week, first week of August, back in 1963. And we started that set of music off with the number 31 record, Loretta Lynn, The Other Woman. And then we went to number 21, Gary Buck, Happy to Be Unhappy. And then at number 10, Porter Wagoner, In the Shadows of the Wine. And the number one record on the nationwide country music charts this week, back in 1963, Johnny Cash, Ring of Fire. And if you like that set of music, well, do I have a show for you. Earthworm Acres, every week on WFDU at 7 o'clock in the morning from 7 to 10 a.m., we take a look at those music charts of the past, the country music charts. And we play some of the records that just never get played anywhere else but right here on WFDU FM or WFDU HD2. And we're going to continue with some tunes right now from the 1990s. A big favorite decade of music, according to our listeners. And some of the records, some of those 45 RPM records that I've had in my closet for so many years that we've been playing right here at WFDU HD2's Let There Be Country. And here's one from the early 1990s by K.D. Lang and the Take Six. It's called Riding the Rails, and it puts a little pep in our step this morning right here on Let There Be Country.

0: And that's a fellow by the name of B.B. Watson. Light at the End of the Tunnel was on the country music charts nationwide in the early 1990s. And we just had it for you right here on Let There Be Country.
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0: And welcome, dear listener, to the second of four big hours of country music right here on Let There Be Country. My name is Bob Harrison. I'm here live in the WFDU HD2 studio in Teaneck, New Jersey. If you're listening on the morning of August 1st, you are listening to a live broadcast. And we are going to continue now with our Pop Goes Country, Country Goes Pop feature. We've got it for you right here. We have it for you right here each and every week on Let There Be Country. And here's a fella who had a nice big pop hit for himself, went all the way to number 5 in 1975, but it has a real country feel to it, so we're going to give it a spin right here on Let There Be Country. The fella's name is Sammy Johns, and the tune is called Chevy Van. Let's give it a listen right here on Let There Be Country. Good morning, everyone.

0: And in our Country Goes Pop, Pop Goes Country feature right here on Let There Be Country. Was she country or was she pop? That was Juice Newton. In 1983, she took it to the number 25 position on the nationwide pop charts. And over on the country side, well, it got to number 53, but it stayed on the country charts for 11 full weeks. So you know that the radio stations on the country side that were playing that one continued to play it for quite a while. Juice Newton, Heart of the Night, right here on Let There Be Country, our Country Goes Pop, Pop Goes Country feature, which we have each and every week here on Let There Be Country. Now, let's go back to 1957. Were you listening to country radio right around this time of the year in 1957? Well, we're going to do this in kind of an Earthworm Acres style, in that we're going to dig deep into those country music charts and take a look at what was going on first week of August in the deep part of the country music charts back in 1957. So here we go. Fasten your seatbelts.
1: Number 33.

0: And there you go. Some of the records that were on the nationwide country music charts this very week, first week of August, back in 1957. And we started that set of music off with the number 33 record, Jerry Wallace, Blue Jean Baby. And then we went to number 32, Sonny James, Dear Love. And there at number 24, Ferlin Husky, Prized Possession. And we wrapped it up with number 15, Slim Whitman and his version of that Hank Williams classic, Love Sick Blues. And we heard it all right here on Let There Be Country.
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0: And let's take another look at that weather forecast for the New York City metropolitan area right here on Let There Be Country. And let's see what we have in store for us today. Well, today, Saturday,

a partly sunny day, high near 86 degrees this afternoon. And then tonight, cloudy, a low around 72 degrees. Tomorrow, Sunday, mostly cloudy, a high near 83 degrees with a 30% chance of showers tomorrow. And then tomorrow night, Sunday night, 80% chance of showers and thunderstorms, a low around 72 degrees. And then on Monday, when you're waking up for Earthworm Acres here on WFDU HD2 at 7 o'clock in the morning, you're going to be waking up to a rainy day. 80% chance of showers and thunderstorms on Monday with a high Monday afternoon near 83 degrees. Right now here in Teaneck, the humidity is at 90%. Winds are calm. Skies are sunny. We have a temperature of 71 degrees going up to a partly sunny 86 degrees. This afternoon. 89.1 WFDU. And let's go back to the 1980s. Here's a record that got all the way to number 15 on the nationwide country music charts back in 1989. We found it in our closet with that 45 RPM record. We're playing it for you right here on Let There Be Country. It's by a group called Wild Rose, and it's called Breaking New Ground. Let's give it a listen right here on Let There Be Country. Good morning, everyone.

And there you go, The Lonely Side of Love. That was Patti Loveless. She took it all the way to number 6 on the nationwide country music charts back in 1989. You heard it right here on WFDU HD2's Let There Be Country. My name is Bob Harrison. I'm waiting for your email. Send me an email. Let me know you're listening this morning. My email address, WFDUEarthwormakers@gmail.com. And of course, right here on Let There Be Country, we do play 101 years of country music history, including some tunes from the 21st century. So let's listen to Mark Chestnut from the 21st century, or To Miss Me By Now. We've got it for you right here on Let There Be Country. Good morning, everyone.

0: And there you go. That record was on the nationwide country music charts back in 2016. The duet of Presley and Taylor, My Hometown. We remember it right here on Let There Be Country. And were you listening to country radio right around this time in the year, first week of August, back in 1973? Well, if you were, these are some of the records that you would have heard. Let's sing them around the breakfast table this morning right here on Let There Be Country.
1: Number 15.

Can you believe what's going on? Did you get that so good feeling? It's coming on so strong. Ain't this loving really something? I think my heart just touched the sky.

0: And there you go. Some of the records that were on the nationwide country music charts this very week, first week of August, back in 1973. And we started that set of music off with the number 15 record on the country music charts, Narvel Felt's Drift Away. And then we went to number 8, Johnny Paycheck, Mr. Lovemaker. And then at number 7, Don Gibson, Touch the Morning. And we finished that set of music up with the number 4 record on the nationwide country music charts this week, back in 1973, Freddie Hart, Trip to Heaven. We heard it all right here on Let There Be Country.
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0: 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And speaking of rock music, let's get into our country rock feature. Each and every week here on Let There Be Country, we have our country rock feature. And today we're going to listen to a little bit of Poco and their tune Railroad Days. Let's give it a spin right here on Let There Be Country.

0: And there you go, from our country rock feature right here on Let There Be Country. Wasn't that fine? That was the Flying Burrito Brothers going back to 1971. Just Can't Be, right here on Let There Be Country.
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0: And welcome, dear listener, to the third of 4 big hours of country music right here on Let There Be Country. And my name is Bob Harrison. So glad that you are aboard this morning and listening to Let There Be Country. Would love to hear from you. 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Let's go back to the 1990s once again. And 1991, this record got to number 34 on the nationwide country music charts. Only number 34, but it was on the country music charts for 20 big weeks. How about that? Larry Boone, To Be With You. Let's give it a listen right here on Let There Be Country. Good morning, everyone.

And that's none other than George Strait, the unmistakable sound of George Strait right here on Let There Be Country from 1992. That got all the way to number 5 on the nationwide country music charts, Gone As a Girl Can Get. We heard it right here on Let There Be Country. We're here every week, Saturday morning from 6 till 10 a.m., live from the WFDU HD2 studio with Let There Be Country. And we do play 101 years of country music history. My name is Bob Harrison. I'm your host each and every week here on Let There Be Country, and I'd love to hear from you. Send me an email. Let me know you're listening. Our email address, wfduearthwarmakers@gmail.com. Now, we do play 101 years of country music history. Let's go back to 1965, this very week, first week of August in 1965. What were some of the tunes that were on the nationwide country music charts this week in 1965? Let's give a few of them a spin right here on Let There Be Country, 1965.

0: and shave and haircut, 4 bits or whatever it is now. And there you go. That was some of the, so those were some of the records that were on the nationwide country music charts this very week back in 1965. And we started that set of music off with the number 40 record, Eddie Arnold, The Days Gone By. And then we moved to number 30, Johnny Darrell and the original recording of The Green, Green Grass of Home. And then at number 10, a little instrumental type tune from Phil Baugh and country guitar. And then at number 7, a little bit of country guitar from Chet Atkins. And that was called Yakety Axe. And that was all on the nationwide country music charts this very week back in 1965. You heard it all right here on Let There Be Country. Good morning, everyone.
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0: Let's take another look at that weather forecast for the New York City metropolitan area right here on Let There Be Country. And today, Saturday, partly sunny, a high this afternoon near 86 degrees. Tonight, Saturday night, cloudy, a low around 72 degrees. And tomorrow, Sunday, mostly cloudy, a high near 83 degrees with a 30% chance of showers. And then on Sunday night, an 80% chance of showers and thunderstorms with a low around 72 degrees. Then on Monday morning, when you're waking up for Earthworm Acres at 7 o'clock here at WFDU HD2, you're going to be waking up to a rainy day, 80% chance of showers and thunderstorms on Monday, a high Monday afternoon near 83 degrees. Right now here in Teaneck, the humidity is at 82%, winds are calm, sunny skies, temperature 75 degrees, going up to 86 degrees this afternoon. 89.1 WFDU. And it is time for our celebrity spotlight. And our celebrity spotlight today is shining on Hank Cochran. Tomorrow will be the anniversary of his birth. He was born on August 2nd, 1935, and he was one of country music's greatest songwriters. We're just going to listen to a little sample of some of the songs that Hank Cochran either wrote or co-wrote. It's just amazing, some of the songs that he wrote, and we're going to listen to them right here on Let There Be Country. Let's get started with Merle Haggard.

are listening to Let There Be Country, and our country spotlight this morning is on Hank Cochran, one of country music's most outstanding songwriters. He was born on tomorrow's date, August 2nd, back in 1935. And let's list some of the tunes that we just played that were written or co-written by Hank Cochran. We started that set of music off with a number one record from 1972 from Merle Haggard. It's Not Love, But It's Not Bad. And then we went to 1985, another number one record, this one by George Strait, The Chair. And then we went back to 1965, a record that got to number 26 on the nationwide country music charts back in 1965, Johnny Paycheck, A11. And then we went to 1965, and what might possibly be the biggest hit Hank Cochran ever wrote. Got to number one on the country charts, number six on the pop charts back in 1965 and into 1966. Eddie Arnold, Make the World Go Away. And we heard them all right here on Let There Be Country, our country spotlight on songwriter Hank Cochran. And if you enjoyed that set of music, let me know. My name is Bob Harrison. Always happy to hear from you. My email address, wfduearthwormakers@gmail.com. Each and every week here on Let There Be Country, we have our Mountain Magic feature where we feature the world of bluegrass. And let's go back to 2015 and a progressive group in the world of bluegrass known as Songs from the Road Band. Let's listen to their recording of Marguerite right here on Let There Be Country, our Mountain Magic feature.

And there we go, our Mountain Magic feature this morning, Highway 40 Blues, the 21st century version of Highway 40 Blues from Larry Cordell with a little bit of help from Ricky Skaggs. Mountain Magic right here on Let There Be Country. Let's go back to the 1980s, a record that got to number 5 on the nationwide country music charts in 1986. It's Roseanne Cash, Hold On. We're going to hold on right here on Let There Be Country.

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0: 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Also, Pitch Pine and others on stage at Albert Music Hall. It's just a short drive down the Garden State Parkway to Weartown, New Jersey. 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It is highly recommended. And let's see what else is coming up this week in our live events. Okay. And it is the live Bluegrass Jam at the Irish Haven every Monday at 5721 4th Avenue in Sunset Park, Brooklyn. It runs from 7 p.m. till 9:30 p.m. Once again, that's every Monday, live Bluegrass Jam at the Irish Haven, Sunset Park in Brooklyn. And every Tuesday, it is line dance lessons and a country night at Sean's Saloon, Kearny, New Jersey, 7:30 p.m. until 10:30 p.m. And also every Tuesday night, live bluegrass with Allison Kelly at Lucinda's, 169 Avenue A, East Village, New York City, from 8 p.m. until 11 p.m. And this week only, at the Jalopy Tavern in Red Hook, Brooklyn, at 8 p.m., it's Slide Stops. That's Wednesday night in Red Hook, Brooklyn, the Jalopy Tavern. And also on Wednesday, it's Van Landers Honky Tonk Band at Sonny's in Red Hook, Brooklyn. That also starts at 8 p.m. And then coming up next Saturday, it's the Asheville Mountain Boys live at Sonny's in Red Hook, Brooklyn, starting at 8 p.m. And if you're looking ahead to next week, okay, Wednesday, not this Wednesday, but next Wednesday, August 12th, Slide Stops at the Wayland in the East Village, New York City at 9 p.m. And looking way ahead to Thursday the 13th, West Side Cowboys live at Wild Horses, East Village, New York at 9 p.m. And if you have anything to add to our country calendar, let me know. My name is Bob Harrison. Always happy to hear from you. My email address, wfduearthwormakers@gmail.com. 89.1 WFDU. 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And let's try that again.
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1: Number 11.

And let me tell you, if you were listening to country radio just like I was back in 1970, you were one happy camper because there were so many great records on the country music charts in 1970. We just listened to a few of them that were on the nationwide country music charts this very week, first week of August in 1970. We started that set of music off with the number 17 record, Tom T. Hall, Salute to a Switchblade. Then we went to number 13. Dolly Parton, Mule Skinner Blues. And then at number 11, George Jones, Tell Me My Lying Eyes Are Wrong. And we finished up that set of music with the number 9 record, and it was climbing to number 1 on the country charts. Big, big pop hit as well in 1970 for Ray Price, For the Good Times. We heard them all right here on Let There Be Country. So good morning, dear listener, and welcome to the fourth of 4 big hours of country music right here on Let There Be Country. And we're going to move right now into our country soul country feature, and a tune that was recorded by Ray Charles and in the record stores in 1974. It's a Mickey Newberry song, and it's well known. It was recorded by a whole bunch of different country music artists, including the fellow that wrote it, Mickey Newberry. And this version is by Ray Charles. It's called Sunshine. Let's give it a listen right here on Let There Be Country. Good morning, everyone.

And there you go. Back in 1985, Rockin' Sydney was in the record stores with My Toot Toot. And if you wanted to hear that record, well, forget about the pop stations, because it was on, not on the nationwide pop charts, but it was way up there at number 19 on the country charts, on the nationwide country charts. So if you wanted to hear that record, you had to listen to your favorite country station for that one. Rockin' Sydney right there on the Country Soul, Soul Country feature here on Let There Be Country. Let's go back to the 1970s, and here's a record that you could have heard back in 1978 on the pop stations and on the country stations. It went to number one on the pop charts, number four on the country charts. It's Ann Murray, You Needed Me. We have it right here on Let There Be Country. Good morning, everyone.

0: And on Let There Be Country this morning, that's just a return visit there from George Jones. I'll Just Take It Out in Love. He took it all the way to number 11 on the nationwide country music charts back in 1978.
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1: Let's take our last look at the weather forecast for the New York City metropolitan area this morning here on Let There Be Country. And today we have a partly sunny day in store for us, a high this afternoon near 86 degrees. And then tonight, Saturday night, cloudy with a low around 72 degrees. Tomorrow, Sunday, mostly cloudy, a high near 83 degrees with a 30% chance of showers. Sunday night, an 80% chance of showers and thunderstorms, low around 72 degrees. And then on Monday, when you're waking up for Earthworm Acres here at WFDU HD2 at 7 o'clock in the morning, you're going to be waking up to a rainy day on Monday with an 80% chance of showers and thunderstorms and a high near 83 degrees. Right now here in Teaneck, the humidity is at 74%. Winds are calm. Under sunny skies, we have a temperature of 77 degrees going up to 86 degrees and a partly sunny sky this afternoon.
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1: And let's continue that country music with the Mavericks, a tune that they took to number 30 on the nationwide country music charts in 1995. I Should Have Been True, and I guess you should have been, right here on Let There Be Country.

And there you go. Billy Ray Cyrus, Could Have Been Me. He took it all the way to number 2 on the nationwide country music charts back in 1992. And let's continue with some more music. Michael Martin Murphy, okay, he took this one to number 3 on the country music charts back in 1988. I'm Gonna Miss You, Girl. Let's give it a listen right here on Let There Be Country.

0: Okay, there you go. Eddie Raven, You Should Have Been Gone By Now, got to number three on the nationwide country music charts back in 1986.
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0: 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Wow, that's tonight. The Dew Crew plays rock, jazz, bluegrass, and whatever is good in a freeform radio style that is rarely heard any other place. That's Morning Dew with Bob O'Donnell and the Dew Crew live every Saturday night starting at 10 p.m., including tonight right here on WFDU HD2, and it is archived on the WFDU.fm website. 89.1 WFDU. And I'm looking at the window, and what do I see? You know they are lining up for the Jazz Deli, which is coming right up here on WFDU HD2, the Jazz Deli, hosted by Russ Kassoff, with lots of fine music from that big collection of Russ Kassoff. So the Jazz Deli, and they're serving it up. So what do I have to do? I have to get this place cleaned up. I have to sweep those peanut shells off the floor. I've got to put some nice tablecloths on the tables and put some flowers in the vases and get everything all set up for the Jazz Deli. But in the meantime, I'm going to have to roll that big old country jukebox out of the way. I'm going to have to get it over in the corner, but thank goodness it has a long extension cord so we can keep playing music right up to 10 o'clock right here on WFDU HD2's Let There Be Country. And looking at that jukebox, my goodness, it is all set up with records from 1953. In fact, this time of the year, first week of August in 1953. So let's see what was on the nationwide country music charts right around this time of the year. Okay, my name is Bob Harrison, and I will be back on Monday morning for Earthworm Acres at 7 o'clock Monday morning. Hope to see you then. And next week, we're going to leave the things on the computer because I'm going to be away and not available for Let There Be Country Saturday morning, the 8th of August. So, but we'll have plenty of fine music for you right here at WFDU HD2. So have a good week, everyone. Hope to hear from you. My email address, WFDUEarthwormAcres@gmail.com. Let's go back to 1953.
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0: And we're going to have to do that all over again because we're just, I guess we hit a little bump on the jukebox as we were rolling it out of the way. So let's see if we can fix that jukebox and see what was on the country music charts this time of the year in 1953.
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1: Good morning. You have sauntered into the Jazz Deli. I am your host. My name is Russ Kassoff. And I want to thank you for joining me as we stream around the world right here on WFDU HD2. I hope this finds you safe and well and grooving. And here we go.

Once again, good morning. The sauntering abounds. The summer babkas are juicy. The mangoes are incredible. And you are online for the buffet for the first seating of today's Jazz Deli. Welcome, welcome, welcome. I hope this finds you safe and well and grooving and enjoying time with family and friends. And Mr. Sinatra is here to start the proceedings as he has done for many years. We are approaching an anniversary. The Jazz Deli was born in early August, lo, those many years ago, at Fairleigh Dickinson University. And Mr. Sinatra is here. He has performed a two-song set, for which we are very grateful, for many years. And he's going to open today with one of the rare Beatles recordings that he did. I can only think of one other. Yesterday was the other. This is Something by George Harrison. So that's rare as well. One of the gorgeous tunes. It's arranged by Nelson Riddle and conducted by Vincent Falcone Jr., a fellow who took me under his wing when I began with Mr. Sinatra in 1980. And I was at the piano. He was at the podium. This was put on the Trilogy album of 1980, and that's Something. That'll be followed by a song from 1968, when his voice was at the peak of his powers. The Cycles album is what it was from. This is arranged by the great Don Costa and conducted by the great Bill Miller, also a fellow who took me under his wing, one of the great accompanists of all time, and perfect for Mr. Sinatra, as well as Mildred Bailey, if you go that far back. John Hartford is the composer of this song, Gentle on My Mind. Glenn Campbell, you might remember. I'll give you some information. 1968 at Hollywood Western Recorders from 8 to 11 p.m. on November the 12th. Israel Baker, Harry Bluestone, Jacques Gosselin, James Getzoff, Bernard Kundel, Lou Raderman, Misha Russell, Marcia Sasson, Joe Stepanski, and Gerald Vinci were on the violins. Paul Robin, Virginia Majewski, Alex Neiman, Barbara Simons on the violas. Edwin Beach, Armin Kaproff, Nino Rosso, Justin DiTullio on the cellos. Catherine Julie on the harp. Pete Jolly on the piano. That's rare. David Cohn, Bill Pittman, Al Viola on the guitars. Three guitars. That must be a Costa arrangement. Chuck Berghofer, the great, who's still kicking and making music everywhere, on the bass. Irv Kotler, the late great, on the drums. Gary Coleman and Kenneth Watson on the percussion. Don Costa, the late great, is the arranger. How often do you hear the personnel of an orchestra? Well, these people are long, long gone, for the most part. I don't know who's still alive, except for definitely Chuck Berghofer. In the meantime, Mr. Sinatra, to perform for you to start the first seating of today's deli at the buffet, Something by George Harrison and Gentle on My Mind by John Hartford. Good morning.

behind your couch. And it's knowing I'm not shackled by forgotten words and bonds.

Every time I listen to Sinatra, I just can't believe it that I was there for the better part of 11 years. And that was one of the greatest voices that lived, that performed, that sang, that made music to the generations, the world around, for the better part of 60 years. And, you know, there are other generations, there are other centuries, all the way back to the beginning. We don't have any of those recordings anymore. We don't have a record player that plays Stones. But we do have all kinds of great recording instruments these days. And we preserve all these things in many different forms. And as long as we do, we will always remember. That was the greatest, Mr. Frank Sinatra. First you heard Something and Gentle on My Mind. And those were two great recordings. They all are. He used the greatest musicians and the greatest arrangers and conductors and blah, blah, blah. So now it's time for your prune Danish. And then you can take a break. Next up, we've been featuring this wonderful CD from bassist Matthias Svensson. And it's called Embrace. That's the name of the CD. And this is an original by Matthias called Tomorrow's Trickster. You're going to hear the great Bill Mays on piano, Matthias Svensson on the bass, and Morten Lund on the drums. So here's the Matthias Svensson Trio, a new release, and Tomorrow's Trickster.

0: Oh, yes. Mattias Svensson on the bass, and the leader, and the composer. That was called Tomorrow's Trickster. And that featured Bill Mays on the piano and Morten Lund on the drums. And that's a wonderful trio and a wonderful recording. We'll be featuring the rest of that story in the nearness of time. Moving along in the first seating, the buffet is packed. The sauntering continues. People are all dressed up with their caps and their sunscreens. We actually have flavored sunscreen on the buffet right next to all the prune products. Next up is Mark Winkler, wonderful vocalist and composer and musician. From his brand new release called Love Comes First, this is a song by Steve Rollins and Mark Winkler. It's called Nobody Else But You. Ha ha ha. Arranged by Steve Rollins, who's at the piano, Jay Leach on the guitar, John Hatton on the bass, and Kevin Winard on the drums. Here's the Mark Winkler Ensemble, Nobody Else But You. Enjoy!
1: I guess I'm just old-fashioned. I love the things of old, black and white.

Mark Winkler and his ensemble, and a gorgeous tune, an original by Mark. I believe he wrote the lyrics and the music by Steve Rollins, who was at the piano. That's called Nobody Else But You. Next up, an incredible flautist. I believe that's how you pronounce it. That's not her name, incredible flautist. That's part of her middle name. And her name is Ali Ryerson. And the name of the new release is the Ali Ryerson Quartet. And this is a classic by Thad Jones called 3 and 1. Ali Ryerson is on the flute, Larry Hamm on the piano, Lou Pappas on the bass, and Tom Melito on the drums. Here's the Ali Ryerson Group, 3 and 1. Enjoy!

Oh, yes, flautist Allie Ryerson and her group. That was incredible. From the Allie Ryerson Quartet, that was Thad Jones's 3-1, a jazz classic. You should dig up the Thad Jones Mel Lewis recording on one of those major albums that they did in the 60s. But this one is fantastic, and we love sharing it with you. What a great flautist. Next up, the concluding track from an album we've been featuring called The Royal Bobsters, and you will have heard it all once you've heard this. This by Lester Young and King Pleasure, and it's called Jazz Jump. It's from the 10th anniversary, they call it the 10th anniversary bonus track, featuring the 2022 Bobsters lineup, featuring Amy London, additional lyric and arrangement by Dylan Pramuk. The Royal Bobsters are Amy London, Pete McGinnis, and Gene O'Connor. Steve Schmitz on the piano, Cameron Brown on the bass, and Steve Williams on the drums. Here are the Royal Bobsters featuring Amy London and Jazz Jump. Enjoy!

And there you have it, the Royal Bobsters. What an incredible arrangement. Great sound. And that was by Lester Young and King Pleasure. It was called Jazz Jump. You have now heard the entire CD, album, cassette, 8-track, whatever you want to call it, called the Royal Bobsters. And we'll be featuring them over time and individually. So look forward to the Royal Bobsters. Wonderful to share their music with you. Next up, this is the final track that I have in my collection, in my library, of Gordon Goodwin, the late great loved and missed by all, who left us a couple of months ago. And he is completely missed. I mean, what a great musician, a great arranger, a crazy mind, a great composer, a great pianist, a great saxophonist, and friend to all music. So this is from Gordon Goodwin's Big Fat Band, The Reset of 2020. It came out at the beginning of the pandemic, an original by Gordon called Cell Talk. And it's arranged by Gordon on the saxophones and woodwinds, Eric Marienthal, Sal Lozano, Brian Scanlon, Jeff Driscoll, and Jay Mason. On the trumpets and flugelhorns, Wayne Bergeron, Dan Fornero, Mike Rocha, and Dan Savant. On the trombones, Andy Martin, Charlie Morias, Francisco Torres, and Craig Gosnell. On the drums, the great Ray Brinker. On the acoustic and electric bass, the great Kevin Axt. And on guitar, Will Brom. Gordon Goodwin's Big Fat Band and Cell Talk.

Oh, yes, the late, great, loved, and missed by all, Gordon Goodwin and his Big Fat Band, that's P-H-A-T. That was called Cell Talk from their 2020 album, The Reset. And we love and miss Gordon Goodwin and will always and will treasure the music he left with us to share for everyone. Next up, another big band. It's the Bobby Sanabria Multiverse Big Band. This is a brand new release called Arsenio and Beyond. This is by Arsenio Rodriguez. It's called La Vida es un Sueño, arranged by Andrew Neasley. The solos are Gerardo Contino on the vocals, Jennifer Jade Lesena on vocals and vocal scat, Andrew Gould on the alto sax, and Chris Washburn on the bass trombone. Bobby Sanabria, Multiverse Big Band, La Vida es un Sueño. Buenos días.

0: Jennifer Ledesma, ladies and gentlemen.
1: Gerardo Quintana.
2: A little sorbet for you in the Jazz Deli in the first seating. That was the Bobby Sanabria Multiverse Big Band. And that was called La Vida Es Un Sueño by Arsenio Rodriguez. You heard some salsa, some montuna, some Latin. And that's not the Latin from the masses. That is the Latin for the masses. They're both for the masses. It's all masses. Next up, another sorbet from Terry Waldo and the Gotham City Band from their brand new Treasury Volume 3 album. This one, a classic by Jelly Roll Morton called Black Bottom Stomp. Terry Waldo at the piano, Mike Davis on the trumpet, Ricky Alexander on clarinet, Jim Fryer on the trombone, Jay Lepley on drums, Nick Russo on the banjo, and Brian Nalepka on the bass. Terry Waldo and the Gotham City Band, from Treasury Volume 3, Black Bottom Stomp. Enjoy!

Oh, yes, Terry Waldo and the Gotham City Band. And that was a classic from Jelly Roll Morton, Black Bottom Stomp. An incredibly wonderful Dixieland band, Terry Waldo. You'll be hearing the rest of the story in the nearness of time. And now we go to another movement in Four Cues in Search of a Film. This one's called Chase, and it's from the Inventions Trio, a trio led by Bill Mays on the piano and the arranger, Marvin Stamm on the trumpet and flugelhorn, and the lovely and talented Alyssa Horn on the cello. It's from their Life's a Movie CD of 2013, and this one also by Bill Mays. This is the Inventions Trio from the Life's a Movie suite, Four Cues in Search of a Film. This is called Chase. Enjoy.

0: Well, if you had some friends on piano and trumpet, flugelhorn, and cello in your living room, and you asked them to perform music without a film, and you wanted to hear a chase scene, that would be the one. So I suggest you all get a copy of this album, which is called Life's a Movie, and have a party, and go through this four cues in search of a film. Bill Mays, Marvin Stamm, and Alyssa Horn. Now, to close out the first seating and go into the second seating, this is very special. This is the late, great Josie Falbo, who was an incredible, versatile vocalist with a beautiful voice. She recorded Ave Maria, which is the intermezzo from Cavalleria's Rusticana. And it's by Pietro Mascagni. You all knew that, especially you Jeopardy players. This is from her Taylor Street album. On the organ and piano, Marianne Kim. The choir is the Lakeside Singers. The choral arranger is Paul French. This will carry you into the second seating. Josie Falbo and her magnificent voice, and another sorbet, a classical one on the jazz program, Ave Maria. Enjoy, and we miss you and love you, Josie.
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0: That was the magnificent voice of the late, great, loved, and missed by all, Josie Falbo, from her Taylor Street album, Intermezzo from Cavalleria Rusticana by Pietro Mascagni, or Mascagni. Anyway, there's one more track to share with you from the Taylor Street album, and we will do that next week. However, we are in the second seating, and I must do this.
1: Hi. 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
0: And just like that, as if by wizardry, you have been transported into the second seating of the Jazz Deli. I am your host. My name is Russ Kassoff, and I thank you so much for joining me right here on WFDU, Fairleigh Dickinson University, HD2. We hope this finds you safe and well and grooving and enjoying time with family and friends or by yourselves in nature. The world is a beautiful place. There are lots of songs that tell you that. In the meantime, we're going to open the second seating with a wonderful alto saxophonist named Claes Lindqvist from Sweden. And he released an album that we've been featuring called Handle with Care. This one by Bonnie Lake, Jack Jennings, and Eddie DeLange in 1946. It's called The Man with a Horn. Claes Lindqvist on the alto sax, Leo Lindberg on the piano, Niklas Fernqvist on the bass, and Daniel Fredriksson on the drums. Claes Lindqvist and his group, The Man with the Horn. Enjoy!

How about that? That too is like butter, real butter. Not the blend, not the margarine, the real butter that we have here in the deli on the buffet. That was alto saxophonist Klaus Lindquist from his Handle with Care album, The Man with a Horn, and you'll be hearing much more from that album in the nearness of time. Next up, another track from this wonderful voice that we've discovered here on the Jazz Deli. Actually, lots of people know her. She's just new to the deli. She's looking at all the delicacies, and she's staying away from the area called Prunes. Her name is Hannah Gill, and it's from her album I Like the Sunrise. This is by Duke Ellington and Irving Mills, written in 1937, called Azure. And Hannah Gill's on the vocals, and Luis Salcedo is on the guitar, just the two of them. And this is the concluding track from her album, I Like the Sunrise. So after this, you will have heard the rest of the story from Hannah Gill. Duke Ellington's Azure. Enjoy.

What a beautiful way to end a project with a whistling Duke Ellington's Azure. That was Hannah Gill, beautiful album called I Like the Sunrise. And now you've heard the rest of her story for the I Like the Sunrise album. Hannah Gill. Look out for Hannah. I wonder if she's playing in the New York metropolitan area. Hope so. We move along to Joe Kennedy, pianist, composer, arranger. His new album, Time Travel. This is an original called Dance for Dorsch, D-O-R-S-C-H. Joe Kennedy on the piano, David Hughes on the woodwinds, Tom Cunningham on the trumpet and flugelhorn, Scott Graham on the bass, Robert Keating on the drums, and the arrangement by Joe Kennedy and his group, Dance for Dorsch. Enjoy!

That was Joe Kennedy and his group. That was called Dance for Dorsch from the Time Travel CD. You've now heard the rest of that story. We're wrapping up a bunch of projects today, a bunch of CDs. So next week you should expect to hear a lot of new stuff. Great new stuff. We've got piles and piles of new stuff. However, we have to replenish the buffet freshly every week. It's all fresh. And the butter is real. Like, that's summertime, and the butter is real. Anyway, we're going to finish off this. We're going to conclude this next CD. And this is from Isabella Isherwood. The name of her CD is The Sweetest Sounds. And once you hear this, you will have heard it all. By Peggy Lee and Bill Schluger, written in 1961. I love being here with you. You're going to hear Isabella Isherwood on the vocals, Joe Policastro on the bass, Mike Alimana on the guitar. So here's the concluding, now you'll know the answer, track of Isabella Isherwood's The Sweetest Sounds album, I Love Being Here With You. Enjoy!

Isabella Isherwood, the concluding track, Now You Know How It Ends, of her album The Sweetest Sounds, produced by Champion Fulton. Gotta check her out when she's in town. Anyway, that was I Love Being Here With You, a classic by Peggy Lee and Bill Schluger. And that was the title of an album I did with the great Chris Connor way back when. I believe that was in the mid-1980s. Could it be 40 years ago? And some. It could. It's just like that. Just like that, Mozart was playing in the parlor, and he had to change his wig, so that's why they had an intermission. Nonetheless, that's it for Isabella Isherwood. Beautiful singer, wonderful project, and we hope to get her on the deli once again in the nearness of time. Next up, this is a fellow who I affectionately refer to as our resident musicologist because he contributes stuff you'll never know. Very trivial things, very points, very odd points, very encyclopedic. His name is Bill Kirchner, and he's a wonderful musician, composer, arranger, friend, and all those things. And this is from his album Lifeline of 2001, a classic by Denny Zeitlin. It's the Bill Kirchner No Net, which is... Bill Kirchner is not the composer, he's the arranger and conductor on this one. Denny Zeitlin's the composer. Dick Oates, Ralph LaLama, and Kenny Berger on the woodwinds, Bud Burge and Andy Gravish on the trumpets and flugelhorns, Doug Perviance on the bass trombone, Carlton Holmes on piano, Chip Jackson on the bass, and Ron Vincent on the drums. This is the Bill Kirchner No Net and a gorgeous arrangement of Quiet Now. Enjoy!

Wasn't that like butter? How gorgeous. What a gorgeous arrangement. The Bill Kirchner Nonet and an arrangement of Denny Zeitlin's Quiet Now. Once again, thank you, Bill, for all your contributions and the beautiful music. Next up, another track from a brand new album from Kay Kostopoulos called All This Is Possible. This is a song by Noel Coward. And it's called Mad About the Boy, arranged by Noel Jukes, who's on the saxophone, Kay Kostopoulos on the vocals, John DiMartino on piano, Vince Cherico, or Cherico, on the drums, Sean Conley on the bass. Kay Kostopoulos and her group, Mad About the Boy, enjoy.

party. 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He was rather overhearty and ridiculous. I basked in his attention for a couple of hours or so. His manners were a fraction too meticulous. He cast a certain spell. If he was real or not, I couldn't tell. 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

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Kay Kostopoulos and her brand of butter. That was Mad About the Boy by Noel Coward. The arrangement by Noel Jukes, who was also on the saxophone. The great John DeMartino appears on the piano on that recording, on the whole album. And I see from the album that they recorded it at Chris Sulit's Trading Eights, one of my favorite studios. So that's why you got the sensational sound. Moving right along in the second seating of today's Jazz Deli, I am your host. My name is Russ Kassoff. Don't you forget it. You might be able to see me in town one of these days. However, I am getting old. I can see the writing on the wall. Actually, the writing is disappearing. I can't see the writing on the wall. It's the other way around. My good friend, nonagenarian Frank Perowski, one of the great saxophone and woodwind players of all time, who I met when I was touring with Liza Minnelli in 1982 in Sun City, Bophuthatswana, South Africa. Can you believe it? Let's see, how many years ago was that? 44 years ago. Well, I knew him in his 50s then. Anyway, he's got a record label, and he presented me with a treasure trove of CDs, which I will be sharing with you a little bit at a time. And this is from an album he did with his son, who is the leader, Ben Perowski, the great drummer. It's called Bop on Pop. They did this in 2000. And this is a tune by Cole Porter called All of You, Frank Perowski on the sax, Ben Perowski on the drums, and Sam Yahel on the organ. You will enjoy this. Frank Perowski, Ben Perowski, Sam Yahel, Bop on Pop, All of You.

Oh yes, pretty smokin'. That was Ben Porowski's group, Bop on Pop, featuring Pop Frank Porowski on the tenor sax and Sam Yahel on the organ. Burning. We love this album. And it's only 26 years old. It only took me 26 years to hear it, let alone share it with you. Anyway, there'll be much more from the Porowskis in the nearness of time. Here's another one of my favorite vocalists who I met last year at the Songbook Academy in Carmel, Indiana. Her name is Emma Hedrick, and she released an album called Newcomer. And she's a very original, very vibrant, very unique sound, beautiful vocalist. She wrote a piece called Tone Poem in Greenwich Village. Emma Hedrick on the vocal, Connor Rohrer on piano, Anton Kott on the drums, Thor Eide Johansson on the bass, Shane McCandless on the sax, and Ryan Barsky on the auxiliary percussion. Here's Emma Hedrick and her group, Tone Poem in Greenwich Village. Enjoy!

That's the beautiful voice of Emma Hedrick and her own composition called Tone Poem in Greenwich Village. Please go out and hear her wherever she is. Her name, the name of the album is Newcomer, Emma Hedrick, H-E-D-R-I-C-K, one of our favorites here in the deli. Next up, another track from one of my favorite albums, Bill Evans, From Left to Right, with the Michael Leonard Orchestra, arranged and conducted by Michael Mickey Leonard. And this is an original called The Dolphin, and this is The Dolphin Before. So here's Bill Evans with an orchestra, way back when, 1970. Enjoy!

the great Bill Evans at the piano and the Fender Rhodes with the orchestra of Michael Leonard, from their album From Left to Right, meaning on the left there was an acoustic piano, on the right there was a Fender Rhodes and a beautiful orchestra. That was called The Dolphin before. Next up, and our concluding track for today, is our friend from New Zealand, the lovely and talented Maggie Gould, from Time After Time. This is Time After Time by Sammy Kahn and Jules Stein, written in 1946, from It Happened in Brooklyn. Maggie Gould on the vocal, Russell Malone on guitar, Ron Carter on the bass, and Nanny Assis on the drums. Maggie Gould, Time After Time. Enjoy!

0: More butter for you, real butter. That was Maggie Gould from New Zealand. She turned the music upside down and recorded a beautiful track featuring Russell Malone on guitar, the late, great Russell Malone, Ron Carter on the bass, and Nanny Assis on the drums. That was Time After Time by Sammy Kahn and Jules Stein. Well, we've reached the end of our program today. I hope you enjoyed today's eclectic bopka-like Jazz Deli. We will be back next Saturday with a brand new program right here on WFDU HD2 from 10 a.m. to noon. Thank you so much for joining me. And be well. Stay safe. Drive safe, especially now. And shalom.
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Good afternoon, friends. Welcome to the Reggae Experience. It's 3 minutes now after 12 o'clock. I am Dean Michael. Yeah. What a great show we have in store for you this afternoon. We open up the program, friends, with the sound of Morgan Heritage. It's called Jaseed. And of course, the Reggae Experience is brought to you by Tads International from out of Montego Bay, Jamaica. Also, Jetstar from out of London, England. They will provide some of the music you'll be hearing on the Reggae Experience this afternoon. We are the branches. Every Saturday afternoon, friends, from 12 until 4, we're spending the very best in reggae. And as we continue with more music inside the experience, from Morgan Heritage to the late Dennis Brown, the Crown Prince of Reggae. First impression.

0: Bart of Hackensack, who requested that song 2 weeks ago. Didn't have it with me at the time.
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0: And as the music continues, yeah. We send this one out to Mark and his wife Wendy over there in the Bronx, New York. Barry Simon.
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0: Along with Bunny Ruggs and this one, it's called Love in the Air.

here inside the Reggae Experience, 15 minutes now after 12 o'clock Saturday afternoon. We're looking at 45 degrees. Keep in mind, friends, that we have the Sunshine Music on the inside.

It's called Everything I Do. Dean Smythe, 12:30 French. As we continue with more music, this one called History. Your history. Your history. And Blake. 12:30. It's reggae music at its best every Saturday afternoon from 12 until 4. We're still looking at 45 degrees.

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Reggae Experience, WFDU HD2. We're looking at 50 degrees for tonight, though it's going to be mostly cloudy, low around 33. And for tomorrow, it's 20% chance of showers for tomorrow. Tomorrow night, cloudy, low around 37. And Monday, it's going to mostly cloudy, high of 46. You're inside the Experience. Dean Michael, 10 minutes an hour to 3 o'clock. Friends, keep in mind, I leave you at 4. And of course, the request line is open. Area code 201-836-9211. The number again is 201-836-9211. Just in case if you have something in mind you'd like to hear it, give us a call. We have it played for you. If not, next Saturday we'll bring it in.

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inside the Reggae Experience on a Saturday afternoon, 3:37. Weather outlook for tonight, mostly cloudy, low around 33. And for tomorrow, 20% chance of showers. Sunday night, cloudy, low around 37. And for Monday, mostly cloudy, high 46. Right now, we're looking at 50 degrees.

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Well, friends, we come to an end of the reggae experience, and we do it again next Saturday afternoon from 12 until 4. 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Also, Jetstar from out of London. 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A pleasant good night to you.

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I've lost count of the hours, and I've lost track of the days. In fact, I've lost just about everything since you went away. Everything that is, except the memories you left me. And that's one thing that no one can mar. I don't know who you're with. I don't even know where you've gone. My only hope is that someday you might hear this song, and you'll know that I wrote it especially for you. And I love you wherever you are.

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on me. 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Well, she said she would, so I said I do. But I'd have said I wouldn't if I'd have just knew how saying I do was gonna screw up all of my life. Well, the first few years weren't all that bad.

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Then I found this note taped on the mailbox that said, "Goodbye, Turkey, my attorney will be in touch." So I decided right then and there I was gonna do what's right, give her fair share. But brother,

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Why, they give her the color television set. Then they give her the house, the kids, and both of the cars. See? Well, then they start talking about child support, alimony, and the cost of the court. Didn't take me long to figure out how far in the toilet I was. I'm telling you, they have made a mistake, cause it adds up to more than this cowboy makes. Besides, everything I ever had worth taking, they've already took. While she's living like a queen on alimony, I'm working too.

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Oh, darling, I come home to you. It's been a long, long time, and I miss you. But this world I'm living in won't let me go. And it's too late

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1: 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Heard in beautiful, crystal clear, high definition audio. The only show that gives you music, intrigue, celebrity gossip, and even a little danger mixed in, all for an intoxicating audio cocktail your ears just can't say no to. So here it is, the only program on WFDU that tells you exactly when it's going to be on in the title of the show. Now let's get started with the show. It's incredible, it's magical, it's even occasionally ridiculous. It's the 7 to 10.

Yeah, seven dust. Seven dust? On the 7 to 10? Wait a minute, let me try this again. Hi, everybody. Welcome to 7 to 10. My name's Sean. I'll be here with you till 10 p.m. here on WFDU HD2. Yeah. Seven dust? Yeah, man, I like seven dust. But I was trying to keep that, like, you know, kind of like 1990s-ish. And that little set. And I'm like, wait a minute. Because I thought that seven dust kind of fit. And I'm like, when did that album come out? And I'm like, no, it couldn't be. Couldn't be. 1997. And then I realized, finally accepted, that I was old. Queensryche before that. That came out in like 1990, that album with Jet City Woman. That was Empire. Empire's the name of the record. That was a big record. They had that, and they had Silent Lucidity, which I didn't really like, and they had Empire, the title track, which I kind of liked. And then they had Jet City Woman, and that song was everywhere. Now there's two Queensryches, I think. I'm turning into Eddie Trunk. I don't want to do that. Let Eddie Trunk be Eddie Trunk. But I think there's two Queensryches now. I think there's one with Jeff Tate, the singer from that era, and some other guy singing for the other band now. I don't know. You know, it's not my problem. I guess if you want to go see Queensryche, just make sure you're seeing the right one, because you don't want to be disappointed. Speaking of switching lead singers, Anthrax before that. That was their first record with John Bush from Armored Saint, who, by the way, almost sang for Metallica. I am turning into Eddie Trunk. Yeah, Metallica wanted him to sing for them. Like around, I don't know, in between, I think it was in between Kill 'Em All and Ride the Lightning. And he's like, nah, man, I'm good in Armored Saint. I don't really need to be in Metallica. You know, because besides Dave Mustaine, who wanted to be in Metallica that wasn't in Metallica? That was only from Anthrax, by the way, from The Sound of White Noise. I like that album a lot. I like Anthrax with Joey Belladonna a lot, but I like that album. And Aerosmith started everything off from 1989, the Pump album. F-I-N-E, Fine. Which, of course, has its... That album has its share of hits. I'm a little gabby tonight, huh? Has its share of hits, and some of them have been beaten to death by the radio. But I like that. I think that's like their last great album. Pump. Aerosmith. That's what we did. So now that I've gotten all that out of my system, I feel like I can continue with the show. Here is... let's keep it up a little bit here. Here's something from Jerry Cantrell from his solo record, Degradation Trip. Degradation Trip. 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

The Strokes from New York City. That was The Modern Age from Is This It? It's very easy to read them. I might do the whole show as a robot. Surf Curse there before that. Freaks from their release, Freaks. I don't want to do that. Death. There's a documentary about them called A Band Called Death. Keep on Knocking. And the album's for the whole world to see. Bad Brains, did Band in D.C. Caius, before that, did 50 Million Year Trip. Downside Up, in parentheses. That's from Blues for the Red Sun. And we start with Jerry Cantrell. Degradation Trip was the record. Anger Rising is the name of the song. Sounded like kind of a Great Santini situation going on in that one. And that's what we did. You're listening to the 7 to 10. My name's Sean. What do we got here? What time is it? Oh, wow. We're just a little over 45 minutes in. So, we'll keep it going here. Here's some from L7.

Yeah, the Cramps. Surfing Dead from Smell of Female. Dead Boys did High Tension Wire before that from Young, Loud, and Snotty. The Gits, Sign of the Crab from Enter the Conquering Chicken, and L7 started off with Pretend We're Dead from Bricks Are Heavy. 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My name's Sean. Hello. So we're going to switch it up a little bit. 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And, of course, there are all the wonderful WFDU social media. 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I'll switch it up a little bit. This is from a band called Fantagram. It's called When I'm Small.